0: is the bell. The small bell that gives such a musical sound. I can hear it, Ava.
1: Ong Shangla took the bell and shook it herself.
0: Smart girl. What do I hold now? Do you know?
1: Ong Shangla touched it.
0: It is a glass.
1: She put one finger slightly into the glass.
0: A glass of water? Are you sure? It could be milk or juice.
1: Ong Shangla tasted it.
0: Oh, it is not water. It is orange juice. Good girl. Now, I will remove the scarf. You must tell what is in front of you.
1: She took off the scarf. Ong Shangla blinked and looked at her.
0: It is you, Ava. I see you. That was a wonderful game, Ava. So, Ong Shangla, if a child cannot see, there are other ways of finding out things. But the child may have some difficulties. I hope all of you will be friends with the new boy.
2: Yes, Ava.
0: Good girl.
1: Ong Shangla calls her mother Ava. What is the word for mother in your mother tongue? Close your eyes. Imagine that when your eyes are closed, how would you identify water, flower, sugar, direction of a clapping sound?
3: Note to the teacher. Sensitize children to the challenges faced by the differently abled.
4: अभी आपने सुना कार्यक्रम सीइंग विदाउट सीइंग।
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0: 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Meri bari.
1: Yeah.
0: Best drink.
1: Beer. Best film.
0: Truly.
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